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0: Value your name.
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1: Value your name.
0: Hallelujah.
1: Amen.
0: Praise the name of the Lord.
1: Hallelujah.
0: God wants to make your name great. Mm. But you need to protect your name.
1: Mm.
0: Have a good name.
1: Good name.
0: Have a good name.
1: Good name.
0: My God.
1: Amen.
0: My Father.
1: Amen.
0: In the name of Jesus.
1: Amen.
0: There will come a time in our lives, in everybody's life, we will not think about money. Everybody will think about respect.
1: Mm.
0: Can you just imagine that when you were in your youthful age,
1: yes, Daddy,
0: you were into prostitution. Okay. For whatever reason, we don't know. But today, you are no more into it.
1: Mm.
0: God has blessed you. You have gained influence in your society. At somebody's wedding, you have been invited to be the chairperson. And in your profile, they said that this woman have risen from being a slave queen. Will you be happy?
1: No.
0: Your mouth profile is a mommy way. First of all, you're too toony. Then you're Asian. You like it. You will not like it. So, at this point of your life, it is so even the money you want. You want respect.
1: Mm.
0: You want to enter into the good books of men.
1: Mm.
0: Value your name.
1: Value your name.
0: Value your name.
1: Value your name.
0: It's so sad.
1: Mm.
0: It's so sad that we live in the community today. When you open your internet, your social media, nibihuani say, young guys handcuffed domo say domo cocot. In those days, uko police station our cell record. I know it is still there, but today it's like we don't care. It's still there, but we don't care. I met one guy, me watch you say, last week in our chimney with jam. As if he's telling me that he went to America. Mrs. Atabwatin, the Lord bless you.
1: Amen.
0: Sister Veronica Morgan Eshen, the Lord bless you for joining.
1: Amen.
0: Yes, value your name.
1: Amen.
0: It is God's plan to make your name great.
1: Amen.
0: Hallelujah.
1: Amen.
0: Yes. If your name is not good, your future is not great.
1: Amen.
0: If you don't have a good name, your future is not secured in greatness.
1: Amen.
0: Number two, point you have to understand. Your character is superior to your certificate.
1: Mm.
0: If you want to have a good name, understand that your character is superior to your certificate. It's not everywhere that they ask you of your certificate, but wherever you go, they ask your name.
1: Mm.
0: You can't carry your certificate everywhere. It is not demanded everywhere. But wherever you go, you have to mention your name.
1: Mm.
0: Your character is superior to your certificate.
1: Mm.
0: When you are telling your children your certificate, also tell them your character.
1: Mm.
0: Don't leave it behind. I know, say, what's if we, B, C, if we, most parents, you are telling your children, in my days, I had this grade. After telling them your grade, tell them your character. Are we blessed?
1: Yes.
0: Hallelujah.
1: Amen.
0: Character is superior to prophetic grace.
1: Mm.
0: Is superior. Character is superior to preaching skills. Character is superior to prayer strength.
1: Mm.

0: Your character is superior to your money in your account. 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
1: Amen.
0: Take me to Philippians chapter 2. We read from 10 and 11. Philippians chapter 2.
1: Philippians chapter 2,
0: mm-hmm.
1: verse 10 and 11.
0: Mm-hmm.
1: That at the name of Jesus,
0: mm-hmm.
1: every knee should bow, of things in heaven, of things in earth, and things under the earth, and that every tongue should confess that Jesus Christ is Lord, to the glory of God the Father.
0: Hallelujah.
1: Amen.
0: That is so powerful. You know, from theological standpoint, in the Old Testament, if you want to pray, we pray in the name of God of Abraham, God of Isaac, and God of Jacob. And that's the name that Elijah engaged in when he confronted the 450 Baal prophet. He mentioned the name, the God of Abraham, God of Isaac, God of Jeffrey Super. Whom? But in our days, there's a better name.
1: Mm, better name.
0: A superior name.
1: Superior name.
0: That the mention of the name Jesus, because he has well traded with the name.
1: Mm.
0: Then the putting Yesu Christo. Ahom wane no, abeye no, tumidiye no. Se wosro, se wasasi so, se wasasi ase. They all bow down.
1: Amen.
0: Because why ye din huye chuma. Praise the Lord.
1: Hallelujah.
0: My question is that, will your name help your children or hurt your children? Will your name help your children or hurt your children? Will your name assist your children? Or resist your children from greatness. Value your name. Value your name. Can your children benefit from your name? Can your children benefit from your name?

0: Shagadabadabadabadoshaketibalababa. 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Let's just set this example. That you met a lady. Going forward with her, neti de oya tayi neba. 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Maybe probably them husband have led them with a lot of riches. And how are you going to communicate that name to your parent? Now ba me person me wani ni. Hai ba. A and B ba, samaba. So I'm asking, would your name benefit your children or deprive them opportunities? It's near Rahona. What did I get if I called mammy no pentokwano? So as you are gaining that name one day, Nessa Wopolo Kawala. Hey, Oko wal wane ebi mami oti opa mami ni bi. Mami riti value your name. Value your name. Put respect on your name. I say anything valuable is anything important. Anything that has no value is useless. Value your name. There are things you admire, but in your quest to acquire, if it is in a bad way, don't. Value your name. Number three point. Understand this. That your name carries reputation. Your name, it carries your reputation. Hallelujah.
1: Amen.
0: Reputation is your standing in the society. How people see you in the society. Don't. Because greatness sometimes comes through recommendation. Yeah. You must be recommended to accept the door of greatness. Nobody can be on phone. No phone. Men ye nya mini pake kyo. Abe din wo keka phone. A good pastor in our saloon. A bad pastor in our saloon.
1: In the name of Jesus.
0: One and something now. Parliament and one and something. Hallelujah.
1: Amen.
0: Praise the Lord.
1: Hallelujah.
0: Your name is your track record. When you talk about reputation, right? Reputation is how men sees you. Integrity is how God sees you. But don't forget that you live in a place called community. Hallelujah.
1: Amen.
0: Are we learning already?
1: Yes.
0: Yeah. Value your name. Value
1: your name.
0: Yeah. People may not know you, but they may know your name. I say people may not know you, but they may know your name. Praise the name of the Lord.
1: Hallelujah.
0: If your name is mentioned for fraud, for laziness, for fornication and adultery and other stuffs, that then your name will shut doors against you.
1: Yes.
0: The roots now, I've seen where you are coming from. Okay, things were easy for Ruth because of the name of Naomi. Because before Ruth left Naomi, they have heard of the good deeds of Ruth. Hallelujah.
1: Amen.
0: Solo kureti mumpu. Where we have to get the reggae, people don't want to greet you. And we, the blacks, you know, I don't know, but we have been trained in such a way that we still always find fault with people, and we don't find fault with ourselves. That's why we have a lot of poor communities. Do you know what it takes to be on the map? It's more than wishes. Hallelujah.
1: Amen.
0: On the other hand, when your name, if your name is mentioned for integrity, for excellence, for faithfulness, for competent, it opens doors before you. It opens doors before you. Hey, Charlie, you are another people. Not so. Tawa lefi de usubana. Why did you chapu A and chapu B? You know, Tim. Where do you mean? Kofulu complain. Baby, Etsy, Kofulu complain. Baby, Ekwasol, Kofulu complain. So, can all these people be wrong?
1: No.
0: There's something wrong with you. There's something wrong with you. Because sometimes feedback also give definition of who you are. Hallelujah.
1: Amen.
0: I see Jesus is interested in your name. That is why God is interested in protecting his name. His name is Hallowed Be Thy Name. The name is Hallowed. Are we together here?
1: Yes.
0: Value your name. No, we didn't sumbo. We body na wanket. Hey, boy, no pembe sa for some no dabi. No more body no wanket. Hey, gay ya. Hey, oyin bi for some dabi. No body impos oyo good na sa e show ye. Yeah, I don't know what to abu. Value your name. Church, this is the message God has sent me to bring to you today. It may not sound so caustic, but it is the word of God.
1: The word of God.
0: Value your name. Value your name.
1: Value your name.
0: Value your name. I just said value the name. Kofu one point challenge you. So same is 18 ye. Now value with the name. Kofu one ballim break one virginity. Aketesia. Where SS1, SS2. Now we tell my brabo. Menju dimpi. Men Judin P. Nanyan do half time in po. Yes, and you miss home in 70 years, H baby, and I 35. Then do half time. Nyamute. Hallelujah.
1: Amen.
0: Why you own your friend when you find out why you need them being for some man earlier? You know, be some day being fine. Never to many when they share what you are seeing. Men you wouldn't be. Men you wouldn't be. School one will be us and that was saying, when he didn't them in here in your good grade. In your good grade. Hallelujah.
1: Amen.
0: Rev, I feel some people want to share their dictionary thought with us. For no money to wear.
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0: Na ye fa kwenye kesi de suna ye de chia Mr. Samuel Apple Tete. On this note, we want to tell you that God bless you because you have paid your dues. You have made a name for yourself and your family. Hallelujah.
2: Amen.
0: Your chair, Lady Reverend Hinowa Apple Tete.
1: Amen.
0: The mother of Top Life Chapel.
1: Amen.
0: Hallelujah.
1: Amen.
0: You catch your baby out here and there. Ah, over Top Life in a day. Yami Aduma, coming Sunday or your China Sunday. Perform the or your Sunday word encounter. You be your party so.
1: Amen.
0: Baby.
1: Amen.
0: Because if we can share the word of God together, we must also eat together. We are blessed together.
1: Amen. Amen.
0: We are blessed together.
1: Amen.
0: Hallelujah.
1: Amen.
0: Have a good name.
2: Have a good name.
0: The people who assist you to make a bad name, in the day of your trouble, they will leave you. If you think I'm lying, anywhere you see the prodigal son, ask him. He went to a far country. He spent all that he had with them. And watch the Ben. The only option was the money there. Uncle Yamprako Mwichuma. I said, oh, do not deny undo any the banibi. They left him. Protect your name.
1: Amen.
0: Value your name.
1: Value your name.
0: Value your name.
1: Value your name.
0: Mentine we are seeing. Mentine we are seeing. Then pride. There was me a bado. I'm the me a bado. I'm the bisobia me a bado. Me mobia who the wife me al menka. Menka. Don't do that. Don't do that. Don't do that. Don't announce your weakness. We are blessed.
1: Amen.
0: Reverend Mike. Yeah, Jeffrey Nemo. Hallelujah.
1: Amen.
0: If you want to receive Jesus as your Lord and your personal Savior, you know, according to Numbers chapter 6, verse number 27, he said, I'll put my name on you. It's where? 26 or 27?
1: Numbers. Twenty-seven.
0: Okay.
1: And they shall put my name upon the children of Israel.
0: Yes.
1: And I will bless them.
0: Ah. It didn't be doubted in Shiraba.
1: Amen.
0: It didn't be doubted or plateau life nor destiny. May you carry the name of the Lord.
1: Amen.
0: For the name of the Lord is a strong tower. The righteous run into it and they are safe. May we bear the name of Jesus.
1: Amen. Lord.
0: In the realms of the spirit, when they mention our name for evil, may the name of the Lord represent us.
1: Amen.
0: In the mighty name of Jesus.
1: Amen.
0: Time will not permit me to talk about the sons of Stephen. But I pray in the name of Jesus. As we go through this week, may the name of Jesus go to work for us.
1: Amen.
0: May the name of Jesus defend us.
1: Amen.
0: In the mighty name of Jesus.
1: Amen.
0: Say this after you say, Lord Jesus.
1: Lord Jesus.
0: Just as I am.
2: Just as I am.
0: I come to you.
2: I come to you.
0: I come as a sinner.
1: I come as a sinner.
0: Have mercy on me.
2: Have mercy on me.
0: Cleanse me with your blood.
2: Cleanse me with your blood.
0: This day.
2: This day.
0: I receive you into my life.
2: I receive you into my life.
0: As my Lord.
2: As my Lord.
0: And my personal Savior.
2: And my personal Savior.
0: Grant me grace.
2: Grant me grace.
0: To serve you.
2: To serve you.
0: With the rest of my life.
2: The rest of my life.
0: In Jesus' name.
2: In Jesus' name.
0: Amen.
2: Amen.
0: Sister Tabuati, the Lord bless you.
2: Yes, Lord.
0: Amen.
2: Amen. Amen. Amen. God bless you so much, Papa, for such a powerful word. A good name. And you have to do an audit of your own name. What do people say about you? When your name is mentioned, what happens? How do people receive your name when it is mentioned at every table, at every meeting? God bless you so much. God bless you for listening. This is Top Life Encounter. We come your way every Saturday from 5 a.m. to 6 a.m. And we bring you the word of the Lord and pray with you. It's a family devotion and it's a weekend devotion, getting you ready for the next week. And we believe that next week, Saturday, you're going to make a date with us and God will surely, surely, surely bless you. We want to take this opportunity and invite you to Top Life Chapel. The church can be located at Anaji Brigade. Yes, the junction just after Asaro Pond School Complex. Tomorrow is our word encounter service. And just like Papa said, there's going to be a party for you. And so make sure you are connected. Come and let's dine together, eat the word of the Lord and be blessed together. And we're inviting you and your family. Come and join this big family in Christ Jesus and your life will definitely not be the same. And on every Tuesday, it's our Bible teaching service. Come and learn the word of the Lord. Jesus Christ said we should come and learn from him. It is time for us to learn the word of the Lord. Time for us to know what the Lord says concerning our lives, concerning the future, and concerning what is ahead of us. So come, let's learn the word of the Lord, and your life will definitely also not be the same. Every Tuesday, 6:30 p.m. And on every Wednesday morning, 9 a.m. to 12 noon, it's a hot prayer section. Yes, hot prayer section. No matter what you're going through, no matter what you're believing the Lord for, this is an opportunity to come and pour out your heart. It's a prophetic session, prayer, deliverance, which is backed with the word of the Lord. Come and let's pray together. Come and let's believe the Lord and come for a divine direction. And the Lord will definitely bless you. And on every Friday, it's also our breakthrough prayers. This is our prayer meeting. Come and let's pray together. It's prophetic, strategic prayers to break you through. And we believe that as you get closer and get connected, your life will definitely not be the same and heavens shall be open for you. So until you meet here again on Top Life Encounter, may the Lord be with you and may the Lord continue to protect you and your family. My name is Reverend Mike. Keep looking unto Jesus, who is the author and finisher of our faith. God bless you so much.

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4: 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Amen. 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
1: What's on, my man?
0: DJ BZ is killing me here. He has turned me into a hype lady. Come and see me. Oh no! Yeah. I don't want to give you guys freestyle. Now Miss Hannah is ready to serve us with all the gist. But before that, I have a message here. This one says, good afternoon, madam. I'm enjoying your program and I'm dancing giddy giddy in my shop. God bless you and many happy returns, Master Richard, fashion designer. Thank you, Master Richard. Me too. The way I was dancing here, come and see me. Oh, God. But now, besties, let's do our word of the week. Now, word of the week is mesmerize. Now, mesmerize means to hold someone's attention completely so they can't look away. Now let's use it in a sentence. The drummer's performance will mesmerize the crowd, the movement, he hits the stage. Let's take it again. The drummer's performance will mesmerize the crowd, the moment he hits the stage. Yeah. Now, you've learned a new word. Miss Hannah is ready. So let's get into our campus just. Hello, Miss Hannah.
2: Hi, Queen Lynette.
0: Okay, I'm ready for you.
2: Okay, so I'm live coming to give the campus just for today.
0: Okay.
2: We are moving straight forward to the WAEC.
0: Okay, what are they saying?
2: The Ghana Education Service opens WAEC portal for 2026. Senior High School Placement Exercise. The Ghana Education Service has announced the activation of the West African Examinations Council portal for the online capture and uploading of candidate school choices for the 2026 School Placement Exercise. In a directive dated August 24th and addressed to all regional directors of education, the Ghana Education Service said the exercise forms part of preparations for the 2026 placement of candidates into senior high schools.
0: Okay.
2: The next gist is the National Science and Math Quiz Update 2026.
0: What is trending? But before anything, can I ask this question?
2: Okay.
0: Is any of our Western region schools in there?
2: Nope.
0: Over to you. Yeah. Continue, Ma.
2: The National Science and Math Quiz 2026 has concluded its 1-8 stage with 27 schools
0: qualifying.
2: Yeah.
0: Yeah. Okay. And then in the 27 schools, no Western region school is in there.
2: No.
0: I was so hopeful, especially when I saw that, out of all the schools that top, my school was in there. Oh, I saw Fijai there. I knew that Fijai would be bringing the trophy this time around. I don't know why I was so hopeful. Yeah, and then somewhere I saw the St. John's boys too. They were posting themselves, and I'm like, hey, are they winning? Now, last, nobody's in there.
2: Unfortunately. Oh, no. We didn't qualify the quarterfinals.
0: So sad, but...
2: Yeah, but...
0: I know we'll do better. Okay. So I think that is all for... But wait. Did your school qualify to even... to Accra?
2: My school?
0: Yeah.
2: Nope.
0: Okay.
2: My school, though... No,
0: I wish Mena was here. It can be some Mena that no school qualify. They be on no gumodo. And then Fijai, and then at least we got them.
2: Mena attended Fijai.
0: No, Mena didn't. Mena attended Tasco.
2: Oh, yeah. Tasco.
0: Yeah, but Mena na debi ori kede. Oh, and then Fijai, then yan day, day, day, na day, na day, na day.
2: Oh,
0: okay. Can pay them bisan. The only school would do that. Yeah.
2: So, the 27 schools advanced to the quarterfinal stage, which is set to begin at the main auditorium of the University of Cape Coast. The quarterfinal stage kicks off on Sunday, August 30th, 2026, at the University of Cape Coast main auditorium, and with a grand finale scheduled on Thursday, September 10th, 2026, in Accra.
0: Okay.
2: Yeah, so I would kindly list the schools for the quarterfinal that on Sunday. So contest one, we have Prempe College, Keta Senior High, yeah, Ghana National College. And with the contest two, we have Osei Tutu Senior High School, Ofori Painting SHS, Pope John SHS, and Minor Seminary. I've not heard of this school before.
0: Okay.
2: Yeah. And with the contest three, we have St. John's Grammar School, Ebri Girls Senior High, and St. Augustine's College.
0: Who do you think is winning this year's NSMQ?
2: Let me see. I own Ghana National TV because my brother is there.
0: Wait. I don't know why. I know Ebri Girls can win this.
2: No, I'm vying for my Ghana National College boys. Like,
0: yeah, for the not, girls,
2: it's
0: guys.
2: It's a mixed school though. Okay. Yeah. You guys should win for me. And we're moving straight to Kwame Nkrumah University of Science and Technology. So Tech or KNUS is competing in the Tertiary Business Sense Challenge grand finale today. So the Tertiary Business Sense Challenge 8.0 Grand Finale. Defending champions, Kwame Nkrumah University of Science and Technology, are competing in the Tertiary Business Sense Challenge Grand Finale against University of Cape Coast and University of Ghana at Zenith University College. We are moving straight to the same KNUS, Kwame Nkrumah University of Science and Technology, VC, host talks with Haruna Idrisu on STEM research and accommodation. So university management led by the vice chancellor recently held stakeholder talks concerning STEM education growth, research infrastructure, and student housing on campus. So that is the end of my news, campus gist news for today.
0: Okay, thank you so much, Ms.

So that was what is trending on various campuses. Thank you so much, Miss Hannah. But I have an important information for you guys. Now the wait is over. The Powerhouse Evangelistic Ministries International Takoradi presents a Powerfest 2026, a powerful 3-day gathering dedicated to thanksgiving, worship, prayer, and an encounter with God. Now it started from Friday, 28th. We are moving all the way to 30th August. That is on Sunday. At a church auditorium adjacent to the SDA Church near the Power Grant Runabout, Takoradi. So come together with us. Let's lift up the name of the Lord. Celebrate his faithfulness and seek his presence. Now ministry live, we have Reverend Benjamin Amwa, Minister Ben Kondia, Minister Doris Bwatima, Minister Sani Abacha, and Minister Joe Sam. So expect a powerful worship, heartfelt praise, and an inspiring ministration, as well as prayers. I hope to see you there tonight and tomorrow as well.

Let's go listen to more tunes. But as we are on it, still, my question of the day still stands. I'm asking you that if a friend should borrow money from you, how many days should you wait before you ask for your thing back? Imagine, my friend. Hello, bestie. Me here's the card, a serious one. Hey, I'm to Exactly 2:30, the phone lines will be activated, and I want to hear from you so badly. You already know. Here we don't just do, I don't just do the talk. We also come here. We are family.

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We started from 12. And we'll be jamming with you till 3. It'll be warm. 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

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You just have to listen to us. But I promise you, next week, dear, we'll be live. 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

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Now this is coming in from Judy Efia, and then she wishes Nana Kweku Owusu a happy birthday. May the good Lord grant you all his heart's desires, long life,

know busy's killing me here. Wanna hold you tight. And I don't have any other choice. Because I'm loving it. And I know you're also loving it, right? Now the wait is over. The Powerhouse Evangelistic Ministries International Takrade presents the Power Fest 2026. A powerful three-day gathering dedicated to thanksgiving, worship, prayer, and an encounter with God. And the host pastor, Reverend Benjamin Amoa, invites one and all. It started from Friday 28th. And it's happening all the way to Sunday 30th August 2026 at a church auditorium adjacent the SDA church near the Park Grand Runabout, Takrade. So come gather with us as we lift up the name of the Lord, celebrate His faithfulness, and seek His presence. Now, Ministry Live, we have Minister Ben Kondia. We also have Minister Doris Bwatima. We have Minister Sunny Abacha. Minister Joe Sam. So all we have to do is expect a powerful worship, heartfelt praise, inspiring ministrations, prayer, and then testimonies. So we are inviting you all to come and expect the goodness of the Lord. I still thinking about our question of the day. This one has to do with money. Remind you, But if I'm telling you, you're more. Now we have a message here. Good afternoon, I'm Driver Humble and I'm enjoying your show massively. Pull up. You're enjoying it, baby. 97.9. I'm also enjoying it. This is killing me here and I'm enjoying it. How can someone kill me and I'm enjoying it? I'll be enjoying it. But that's what's happening here. So still think about our question of the day. I'm asking you that if a friend should ask you for money or borrow money from you and tells you that, oh, I'll pay you back in a week time. So we can chat up on, yeah? And I still friend on your car. Aba debut and could be sound. Another week in a pound now. I want to hear what you think. So exactly 2:30, I'll come back again. Once again, I am Queen Lynette. The man doing the play, DJ Beezy. I also have Miss Hannah here, and together we are your campus bestie. And you are listening to Y Campus Express right here on your most preferred frequency, Y 97.9 FM. 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

0: It's now time for us to get interactive. Inti, you're posting during the crime line, and you're bon, come on. And the question I'm asking you today is, if your friend should ask you for money, in a time, which time again would you ask the person? Do you get it? I'm trying to explain it to Miss Hannah here. I hope you get it. I hope I'm making sense.
1: You're really making sense.
0: I'm making sense, right? Mm-hmm. Yeah. Because it sounded some way in my ears. I'll pay in about a week time. Mm-hmm. Which time again are you supposed to ask your friend? So right now we are students. Lonely people money, dear. You go broke, but still the same. We have people like us. I not come in. But you already know, yeah. So 0500-997-979. That's a question I'm asking you today. I have a message, yeah? This one says, in fact, every single DJ in YFM is super duper, including presenters. Size zero. Nobody. Pull up. You're enjoying it. Is DJ Beezy doing it? So I'm waiting. If you should loan a money to your friend, which time again should you ask for it? If the deadline or promise or no upper one, which time again? 0500-097-979 or 0500-097-979. Hannah. Yeah, my boy the first.
1: Yes, Queen Lynette. This sounds interesting, okay, and somehow disturbing.
0: Okay.
1: Because putting that in real life situation, like sometimes you just you lend someone something,
0: okay,
1: and the person just assures you that, oh, like you just give me a week, after week, he or she will bring that. So like maybe the week it on Sunday,
0: yeah,
1: you gave it to the person on Monday, yeah, then Sunday, that's a week,
0: yeah. Sunday now is a week, okay.
1: Because you said a week,
0: yeah.
1: So the duration, you have to prepare yourself. Oh, you have to know that you owe someone something,
0: okay.
1: So I shouldn't come and call you, come and knock at your door.
0: I get it. Yeah. But sister, last we serious.
1: I'm American. We
0: serious.
1: We serious now. Sister, la, abe juma dinner more chain uda ede baban. Epe de coin otu da mi. 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Namesan suba. Nambeka chile ma mi poche ede makawa. I mean, I'll just give you like another week.
0: You give another week.
1: Yeah, a week.
0: Hannah, please hold on your thought for me. Yeah. Hello. Yeah, good afternoon.
2: Good afternoon, Lynette. Portia, what's up?
0: Adeo, what's it?
2: Ah, Adeku.
0: Oh, Charlie.
2: Yeah, Ofem Eugene.
0: Okay, Eugene. I will be here then.
2: Yeah.
0: Have a time.
2: Oh, Oshemo baby.
0: Okay.
2: Yeah, Oshemo baby.
0: On the children.
2: Adasia.
0: Chomasi.
2: Oh, children. Oh. Or they become a fine man, Casa, but you also repay me something else.
0: How? With what?
2: You should make a favor one day. I'm not so bad. You return that favor. But Canada, I'll let you keep it or whatever.
0: Oh,
2: but
0: okay.
2: One day, you too, you pay me a favor.
0: And then, no support all your favor, and now I support you. And this come another day.
2: Ah, no. Yeah,
0: I didn't
1: say this.
0: Okay.
2: Show me, baby.
0: Thank you so much. Thank you.
2: For my money,
0: for my money. Hannah, yeah. Tell what I'm doing. What's supposed to show me, baby? I'll put that.
1: Hey, me. There be a show. Chilling pumba. Oh, like this thing that you are seeing, yeah, it happened to me.
0: Oh, okay.
1: Like I was expect you said that this time you would bring it.
0: Okay.
1: So I was expecting that thing. And it was like I was forcing myself. I was like, me, I will never call the person offer. So offer ba na the mad no so on tia offer.
0: It's a more fair.
1: Offer?
0: I didn't ask offer no. I didn't want to offer no. I
1: was like I just meet the baby sir, like meet the baby the man. Let me just test the person impromptu.
0: Okay.
1: So I tested impromptu. I was like, oh girl, like you know that. I was not. It was not like I'm forcing myself on here, but I was like, oh, like if you have it kindly, Then the person was like, oh, I forgot to know. It's like, oh, I'll do that. Then she sent back the thing. I was like, do you think I would be rational? You like, oh, girl, you're owing me this now. Nah. So me, if I give it that week or like days and I see that, I'll just allow you to take whatever you took. Yeah, for real. For real.
0: Hey, rich people are everywhere. Oh, good. I did a bit more foul. You just so shimmy, baby. You just had it, shimmy, baby. So 0500997979 or 0500097979. I want Kebaya then. For Kebaya then.
3: It's
0: a DJ. Shimmy, baby. Another. Bejem waka. Another. So far as I watch show a week in a day. Chinchinachi. Week in a do them pot shop. Say wo bio. Say ni bio. So far as I can dare hair. Week in a day. Religion miska. Marriage made is not necessarily money. But do you know that we land the landing? Yeah, wanna yeah. Money nana watching the case. Sikana na wajana kese. Tene ye yina, yana jini mi yina. Why money no? But whatever it is, I want ke beye den. 0500-097979 or 0500-097979. Ame de! Me de! Chin chin achi! Hello?
4: Hello?
0: Yeah, good afternoon.
4: Afternoon, dear.
0: Pocho, what for our den? Make us a free hand.
4: Pocho, what for Miguel? Make us a Miguel beauty spa.
0: Oh, Madame Dell!
4: Yes, dear.
0: Oh, Madame Pocho, retain. Pocho, I want to be a den.
4: Tino, I'm a second, a beggy, a second, a mess and marge, madam. Yes, and the idea, a beggy, a Monday, nation, Friday.
0: Okay.
4: Friday now, so. Na I'm back of she and she Muslim be so she, but Saturday I did so doctor. Na maaba. Bocha me Jimmy's canoe. Aha.
0: Oh, okay.
4: Na I catch him there. Oh, Ibia. Oh, they are not. Then I'm a catcher baby. Some Friday in Major Hall.
0: Okay.
4: And a Saturday, maaba. To tell a match or one day in Chodo.
0: Don't do the one with one day. Okay.
4: Oya one day, Pemopocho. Oya one day. Namaba Pejimadi.
0: Okay. Thank you so much.
4: It's Kanana Meji. Because when I say that, Machana, if you have favor, be near Diamond. If you have time, I'm here, you will not be there.
0: Okay.
4: Now the Kono, Abayasha, I mean, David, Skana Bejia,
0: Kanana, Erijawad.
4: So you demand, yeah, make you make trouble.
0: Okay, Masumedasi, Madame Dell. Hello?
5: Hello.
0: Yeah, Pocho, good afternoon. Yeah, Pocho, show up. Hey, you know, Mama, yeah? What do you want to say, yeah? What do you want to say? Madame Del, say, on Shumo, baby, what if there in my mind make it a way to make but I'm fun, man. At least they expect the hair. We suppose we won't bomb you, man. Meji, name the ship. The time you do not only walk up away. See you, G. Madame Delon for when you are going to cry. She move, baby. Yeah, now I'm coming down my hair. I'm here. I bet you miss her. You find the Monday. I catch you on my day. Kota. quarter by Sunday day. Then you miss Kennedy Amma. As peaceful as I am, remember her baby so she. I'll just be there. But and sure, Saturday no. I can't Sunday. It's Saturday no. Mama reminder. Them Sunday we feel. I'm better. Oh, put your mind free. That I can't Sunday. It's Saturday. I'll come and text you. And I'm a fraud. Oh Charlie, I need a young boy. Chino, in America. That's all. So chino so. And I put two. No, maybe so. But I'm all pound, yeah. Quota by Monday, do they to me, tears can sister. Or they to me, tears can brother. Obi social mo baby. I'm just saying, I'm going to say, oh, baby, mama wafa. Mama wafa kra. DJ Biza, I bet it. Ah, maybe so. Question. For man, I'm for DJ Biza. As a, oh, but I'm be so. Question. Any man, Mr. Wiyanku, I'm a best rose. And when I wash out, but oh. Next week, me the whisk can be more. You find the week in a pound. On for whisk can be more. Ewa. Aba debut. Nebe kwe kobi san. Another. Je. Ne yon kasa. Mpada me te wode. Ami de misi de chinchina achi. Me jimisika. Ami chinchina achi. Ni jimisika. Ani. Asha 1 week. Asha 1 week.
3: Give me only 1 week.
0: Okay. Omo 1 week pe.
3: And 1 week in a pound.
0: Wa pound. As like me piece of the 1 week in a pound that Ben Bill DJ is out in Adam Mankana. Hello.
6: Hello.
0: Yeah, Pocho, good afternoon. Pocho, what for then the cast of free hand?
6: Thanks for
0: you. Pocho, you. Pocho, we're better than the Ben Nebocaco Juska. Pocho, I say.
6: Not in 1 week I come.
0: And that's not the 1 week I can.
6: Yeah, no more for you. Yeah, maybe I'm just in time of this. I'm benefit of the doubt. Another story here.
0: Okay, people are peaceful. Okay. You people are too peaceful for my liking. Busy. I'll
3: add more days, but
0: hey, I'm a major misco.
3: I'll add more days.
0: Then do it.
3: I'll give her some little time.
1: Little maybe, time,
3: yeah.
0: I mean, I'm going
3: to tell you that. Yeah, bro. I'm to escape you. I'm going to tell you that. I'm going to tell you
0: that. I'm going to tell you that. I'm going to tell you that. I'm going to tell you that. I'm going
3: to tell you
0: that.
3: I'm going to tell you that. I'm going to tell you that. I'm going to tell you that. I'm going to tell you that. I'm going to tell you that. I'm going to tell you that. I'm going
0: to tell you that. I'm going to tell you that. I'm going to tell you that. I'm going to
3: tell you that. I'm going to tell you that. And on each other, many a papa beam. Is there?
0: Dama.
3: Yeah. But in Pab and Dama catch a do from a midufium, the woman, maybe a midufium, but the man who's can number the ammo.
0: Yeah,
3: on a swore. On Indiana.
0: On age!
3: Aha, see. Sometimes all the reason with human's cacra.
0: Okay, tell
3: a man
0: extra.
3: Oh.
0: About how many days and about how many weeks?
3: I don't know, it depends.
0: Hey.
3: Yeah,
0: okay.
3: It depends. Ebia me yes can urgent me the aya de. More days am the bama no.
0: Na
3: amount be as na how I were done on workout. E blow away be 50 cedis meeting for the acha.
0: Yeah.
3: E blow 100 cedis meeting market do okay on yes efa.
0: Yes.
3: Yeah.
0: Okay.
3: But so a huge amount there. I'll just find
0: the case no na.
3: Yeah. Collect it politely.
0: You collect it politely. Very necessary. But how does the veteran people know? Or try and on chin the veteran?
3: Oh, yeah, you know, on chin there. Intimate.
0: Yeah, you could like.
3: Yes, Kabiana would report. And yes, Kabiana would call police station. A journal. But next time, you won't do that mistake again.
1: Does it?
0: Oh, but no matter what affects you, you so.
3: Me. And you, Bibiana, may react to it.
0: Okay. People are too peaceful for me.
3: Me like this. Maybe.
1: But
3: me, you'll be a pay issue.
0: Yeah.
3: Say age misika famam and famam maka means me actually. I'll just
1: you heard that waka uncle. So it's like it's an agreement.
0: I'm taking my money.
1: Hey, Quillenness.
0: I'm taking my money.
1: The way you like money,
3: taking my money.
1: Yes,
3: I can do that.
1: Yeah.
0: Oh, even
3: meanwhile, me flow rather my pound. My own there.
1: And please, those people too, where you are aware, pa, they know that they owe you.
3: It's heartbreaking, but.
1: Life is really unbalanced.
3: Sorry to say, you're mentally mature than
0: sure.
3: Hey, don't woman. She said you're mentally mature. Yeah. Before I do this, you know, a risk you take, no. Or a 50-50 risk. Either the other one more, either the own farm more.
0: Okay.
3: Yeah, and see. I can't know what I find. One farm more. Psychologically, I catch
1: you. You are not going to repeat
0: so
1: that
0: don't
1: mistake.
0: So don't be lending people. It's a car, what body now? A boy when. All in the name of Nipakon, what's sick? Can't do that one. Hey,
1: what kind of this?
0: Oh, hey, babe. For once, I'm a lady and he's a gentleman.
3: You can't. Pabosia me dia kofi.
0: Hey,
3: I'm. Me pabosia. No, I don't. 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
0: Na nantu akofi.
3: Na.
0: Aye papa ya.
3: Samba nantu samba yu samba yedi.
0: Aye odo. Odo nantu ase. Odo. Odo nantu ase. Hey, this is a Yedu Sound Center. Oh, this is a Lobial Kikana, you know. But it's like my besties are too peaceful for me. You don't like violence. You don't like violence. You love peace. Peace and harmony. I think I have a message, eh? This one says, I want to remind you because you've not lost your memory. The first one going, well, hey, I said, I will not remind you because you've not lost your memory. Anytime you return it, we will take it. Mm-hmm. We will take it back.
1: Yeah.
0: Because it's ours.
1: Yeah.
0: And I don't think they would come again knowing they exceeded the timeline or never repaid. Yeah, that one too is true. I don't think it's a person.
1: Oh, but some people do that. They would come. For real. Some people.
0: Ma bow bosian. I say like
1: we have different calibers of individuals, like people, like on fan wo. I know, like, one fan bantam, all right. But that doesn't stop him or her there. You don't know. That one, you see, I told you earlier that I would allow you to.
0: No. I said, like, I'm back on one farm back cry. But when you could do a baby or them for sure.
1: But one farm banner or be hide trying to hide him or herself from you.
0: Okay, we have a caller here. Hello.
7: Hello.
0: Yeah, good afternoon.
7: Good afternoon.
0: Please, what's your name and where are you calling us from?
7: This is Lisa from Safari.
0: Okay, Lisa.
7: Okay.
0: Listen,
7: so I would remind the person a day before.
0: Okay.
7: Because I also needed maybe the following day. Or maybe I promised someone to also do something. So like I'll collect it.
0: Okay. You there, you collect, huh?
7: Yes.
0: Hey, babe, you remind the person crumble the day before the deadline.
7: Yes.
0: I'm on the same road with you, so star. May a twin. We are twinning. May I mean you have also that we are going to remind the person. But I also got a bestie here that says, oh no, I'm gonna remind the world. What's an elusive memory? And in part of the Macau. You no part of the Macau. Neji when yama. But sometimes I don't blame them. See can I know niho? Oh but them sana leto. Oh but they wanna build the letter. oh, baby, give me this one, I'll give it to you. Now, them time they do, now I'll pound. Now, excuses upon excuses. But Charlie, it's all part. But that doesn't stop us from doing good, like a can, busy can. But at least, me for last year, I'll uncobble. If you know that this money that you are giving to the person, if you don't have times two there, if you don't have times three, they don't give it out. Thank you so much for coming to with your thoughts. But it's now time for us to quench our thirst. 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
0: This one says, Hi, bestie. I'm Enoch from Tadi. Please play me your legend. March 29. Thank you.

0: 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YFM, yen for more. I'm wishing we were no closer. Because I'm enjoying now. Busy is killing me, yeah. I'm enjoying his playlist. Today was full of my piano. We called it that my piano Saturday. Campus Vibes Edition. Oh. Yeah. You are going home.
1: Oh yeah, I don't even want to leave the studio because, like, I'm also bashing with this I'm a piano vibe.
0: Give you a shout out before we go home.
1: Okay, so shout out to Lady Doris, shout out to Kekeli the party trumpeter, and shout out to my church members, Word Impact Nation, Opposite, Takrade All Knees. Yeah, and shout out to all Faculty of Business Studies students. Hoping you a successful vacation. Yeah.
0: Then, the faculty of whatever. Me too, and shout out to all the students of Faculty of Applied Sciences. Hey, right now, put a shout out to every TTU student too. Because now, TTU, you guys are going to decide my fate. Yeah. So shout out to all TTU students listening. It's your girl, Queen Lynette. But that day on the ballot paper is going to be Paulina Eti in the is the same person. Hey, but the Lynette, the last time someone saw me was like, Lynette, I'm oh yeah, Malo and Paulina. No, I'm hey, yes, I thought you were Lynette. Where is the Lynette coming from? Like, you po. Lynette is the same person as Paulina, yes. So I am number one on the ballot paper. Paulina Eti in the for SRC. Public relations officer, that's a PRO. Yeah, so my job here is done. It's 3 o'clock. Thank you so much, guys, for tuning in with us, riding with us from 12 all the way till now. We really appreciate you. See you same time next week. And don't forget, tomorrow, go to church. And when you go to church, don't forget to say a word of prayer for me and thanksgiving, because God has really done a lot for me. See you same time next week.

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1: You know what would happen if I suddenly decided to stop going into work? A business big enough that it could be listed on the NASDAQ goes belly up. Disappears. It ceases to exist without me. No, you clearly don't know who you're talking to, so let me clue you in. I am not in danger, Skyler. I am the danger. A guy opens his door and gets shot, and you think that of me? No. I am the one who knocks.

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0: I represent the hood. I represent the ghetto. I represent the people. I represent you. Listen up.
1: Yeah, nyanu nyado for this what y'all been waiting for.
2: Hey yo, you ready? Let's do it.
3: This is clean.
4: Be God the DJ.
3: Oh, this is clean.

0: All in it, yeah, I'm talking about in it.
1: Yeah.
0: Yes, yes. All in it, yeah, I'm talking about in it. All in it.
1: What you get?
0: All in it, yeah, I'm talking about in it.
2: He got the DJ.

0: Another one. Another one. Another one. Another one.
1: He got the DJ.

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1: Yo, what's up, people? This your boy SARKODRE. Sarko the Open Up, Paul Betty. If you guys are tuned in, listening to DJ Q Beats, keep it locked. Don't go nowhere. Now.
2: From a long, long time, the minimum that you're working there. Don't kill him, wanting him, bruh. 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
2: I'm gonna brothers go F around. Yeah, Chiska, yeah, Chiska. Dollar, dollar, pounds are pounds. Femistees, you know, men up, meba, me the heat, you know. Heat, you know. I would track out the pressure, my bang. 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